0: 92.3 The Fox. You know, I am very happy to hear this. The Justice Department is investigating potential antitrust violations in the beef and cattle markets after beef prices hit record highs. Yes. Yes. Please investigate. Yes, our beef has gone up too high. I am a meat eater. I love my beef. So if you can please lower it, that would be great, Justice Department. 92.3 The Fox.
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0: Chicago on 92.3 The Fox. All right, El Paso, your feel-good story of the hour. A quick-thinking 4-year-old in Oregon saved her grandmother's life. After the woman fell, hit her head, and became disoriented. When no adults were around, the child ran outside to find help and led responders back to the apartment. Police say her calm actions made a real difference, and she's now being nominated for a life-saving award. Yes! Hi, how cute. A 4-year-old, though. Can you imagine that? I mean, how many 4-year-olds, you know, would actually do something like that? No, not many. So we have to teach our kids, have to train them just in case something ever happens, God forbid. That's your feel-good story of the hour, 92.3 The Fox.
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0: Van Halen and 92.3 The Fox. You know, there's a lot of wearable tech nowadays. Smartwatches, fitness rings, earbuds, and now there's a beanie that may be able to read your thoughts. I don't know about that. Yeah, it might be able to translate your thoughts into text on a separate device. I don't know about that. They're working on it. It's in China. So who knows if it's going to come through. But really? Yeah, I don't think so. And definitely I would not buy it. I don't want my thoughts to be on any device, whether it's mine or somebody else's. Thank you very much. I'll keep my thoughts to myself. Yeah, no, I would definitely not buy that. But man, nowadays, all this wearable tech, you never know. And with AI and all that, no, scary times, scary times. 92.3 The Fox.
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3: United Soccer League action. Yesterday, the El Paso Locomotives and New Mexico United tied with an exciting 2-2 draw. So stay tuned on what goes on with the El Paso Locos. 2026 NBA playoffs action. Yesterday in Game 2 of the conference semifinals, the Knicks lead 2-0 after a 108-102 win over the 76ers. And the Spurs tied the series after a dominant 135-95 victory over the Timberwolves. Today, the Pistons leading 1-0 will face the Cavaliers, while Oklahoma also leading 1-0 will take on the Lakers. 2026 NHL action. Yesterday in Game 1 of the second round, the Buffalo Sabres lead after a 4-2 win over the Canadiens. In Game 2, the Ducks tied the series after a 3-1 win over the Golden Knights. European Soccer UEFA Champions League action. Yesterday in the second leg of the semifinals, PSG advanced and joins Arsenal in the final after a 6-5 aggregate victory over Bayern Munich. So stay tuned to what goes on in the UEFA Champions League final. And don't forget, you can get great Honda deals at 923thefox.com.
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